love you. Don't you understand that? I ain't going nowhere. Nowhere. I'm so crazy about you. This is it for me, mama. I'll never believe it. I love you. You understand?

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1: Did you know the Comfort Fund has been a part of Mount Vernon Hospital for 95 years? It's run entirely by volunteers. 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And our volunteers are so friendly. So if you've forgotten an essential item, then pop over to the Comfort Fund shop. And while you're there, pick up a newspaper and an ice cream. What's stopping you?

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Hello, I'm Andy Stroud and I've called by to tell you about a programme that will happen on Monday night here on Radio Mount Vernon. It starts at 8 p.m. and I'll be playing music from the 1960s and 1970s. The music will be interspersed with some of the lighter stories from this week's news. So join me this Monday at 8 o'clock for 2 hours of great music.

I like sunshine and rain. Sing it with me right now. Joy, ooh, and pain. I like sunshine and rain. Ain't it the truth right now? Joy and pain. Ooh, I like sunshine and rain. 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
1: From the Sky News Centre at 6. A man's been sentenced to 15 years in prison for plotting a terror attack at a Taylor Swift concert in Vienna in 2024. Prosecutors say the 21-year-old had become radicalised by Islamic State and attempted to buy weapons online before he was arrested. He planned to target fans after contacting the Islamic State group online. His lawyer, Anna Mehr, says she'll discuss with her client whether to appeal.
2: Considering the sentencing guidelines of 10 to 20 years, we're exactly in the middle. I'm going to discuss this with my client in the coming days.
1: A Blue Origin rocket's exploded during an overnight launch pad test in Florida. Founder Jeff Bezos says no one was injured and they're working out what caused the blast. J.D. Vance says a peace deal between the U.S. and Iran is not there yet, but it's getting close. The White House says any agreement hinges on Tehran handing over its highly enriched uranium and not developing a nuclear weapon. Pharmacists in England will be able to make more clinical decisions and treat more people. The government's putting £340 million into expanding its Pharmacy First scheme to ease pressure on GPs. Health Minister Stephen Kinnock says it'll mean a better experience for patients.
3: We're going to be seeing a really big ramping up of the number of pharmacists who are qualified, and that's great for patients because they don't have to then be shuttled between the GP to the pharmacy, then back again. They are able then to get the service that they want from their local community pharmacist.
1: But the National Pharmacy Association says the money's not enough to close a £2.5 billion funding gap. The number of drivers using their phones for things other than calls is at an eight-year high. One in 10 under 25 has admitted live streaming while driving in the past year. And Luke Littler became emotional as he was crowned Premier League darts champion for a second time. The world number one beat Luke Humphreys 11-10 in a thrilling final at the O2 Arena. And that's the latest.
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It's nicknamed Harrods of Northwood. 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There's even a section of adult nightwear. 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
1: Did you know the Comfort Fund has been a part of Mount Vernon Hospital for 95 years? 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What's stopping you?

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1: From the Sky News Centre at 7, a man who plotted a terror attack on a Taylor Swift concert in Vienna in 2024 has been jailed for 15 years. The 21-year-old admitted planning to target fans with knives or homemade bombs after contact with Islamic State online. His co-defendant, also 21, was jailed for 12 years on separate terror charges, not part of the concert plot. His lawyer is David Jodelbauer.
2: We knew the allegations were grave. We knew the state prosecutors did a very thorough job. The trial brought a lot of evidence against my client. It was clear to us that he would most likely get convicted. I think that's why he was so composed.
1: A Blue Origin rockets exploded during a late-night launch pad test, shaking homes nearby in Florida. Officials say no one was injured. Two people have been injured after a Russian drone crashed into an apartment block in eastern Romania. It's believed the devices were being used as part of an overnight attack on Ukraine's border regions. The leader of Qatar is urging Donald Trump to prioritize peace to spare the Middle East more tension and escalation. The pair have had a phone call after US Vice President J.D. Vance told reporters a peace deal with Iran is close. He says it's not there yet, but he's feeling positive.
3: We do think they're negotiating, at least so far, in good faith, and we're making some progress. Hopefully we'll continue to make progress. The president will be in a position where he can endorse the agreement, but obviously that's still TBD.
1: The White House wants Tehran to hand over its uranium and not develop a nuclear weapon. Patients in England will be able to get treatment for five more conditions at their local pharmacy instead of having to see their GP. A £340 million deal will let qualified pharmacists assess patients and prescribe on the spot from autumn. And Scotland international John McGinn's being honoured ahead of his trip to the World Cup this summer. A mural's going up on the side of a house in his hometown of Clydebank. That's the latest.
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0: officer. I'll come quietly.
1: Well, that would make a change.
0: And one final word from Jacques Coustonc.
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0: positive. She gotta be there. All the clubs, of course.
1: Who is this?
0: Hey, baby, this is me.
1: Don't you know what time it is?
0: Well, I want to talk to you.
1: I have to get up in the morning and go to work. Call me back tomorrow night.
0: Damn, it's cold.

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They are here to offer advice and support, listen to your concerns, suggestions or queries, provide information about the trust services, pass on your compliments to staff. 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

Welcome to 1969. Neil Armstrong and Buzz Aldrin set foot on the moon. A gallon of petrol cost 6 shillings and 2 pence. Monty Python's Flying Circus was shown for the first time. The Beatles played their last public performance on the roof of the Apple Building. And Radio Mount Vernon began broadcasting. 40 years later, the music's changed, the way we play the music's changed, but Radio Mount Vernon is still playing your favourite music.

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1: From the Sky News Centre at 8. A man who plotted a terror attack on a Taylor Swift concert in Vienna has told an Austrian court he's sorry before he was sentenced to 15 years in jail. The 21-year-old, who can't be named under Austrian privacy laws, admitted offences that forced three Eras Tour shows to be cancelled in 2024. He'd planned to target fans after contacting the Islamic State group online. Amelia Harper sums up the prosecution's case.
2: They said he attempted to buy weapons online, including a machine gun and a hand grenade. They say he also used an Islamic State video to try to build a bomb.
1: NATO has hit out at Russia's recklessness after a drone hit a block of flats in Romania close to the border with Ukraine. Meanwhile, Kyiv's accused Moscow of attacking a cargo ship in the southern Odessa region. A Blue Origin rocket has exploded in a fireball during a launch pad test in Florida. Officials say no one's been injured and there's no threat to the public. A peace deal between the US and Iran is not there yet, according to J.D. Vance. But the American vice president told reporters both sides are close. There'll be 300,000 new work placements for young people over the next 3 years. Figures show more than a million 16 to 24-year-olds aren't in work, education or training, which is the highest level in more than a decade. The move follows a warning in yesterday's Milburn report that Britain risks a lost generation. Work and Pensions Minister Torsten Bell says the figures are pointing to real danger.
3: We see big increases of people getting into their early 20s who have never worked. If you look at Allen's report yesterday, which, as you say, highlighted a really big problem we face as a country, it showed that 6 in 10 of those that are neet today have actually never had a job. That isn't a good situation for us to be in.
1: And Luke Littler has regained the Premier League darts title. The teenager beat Luke Humphreys 11-10 in the final at O2 Arena in London. That's the latest.
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1: Hi, Tony Robinson here. You're listening to Hospital Radio Mount Vernon, where some of the music is as old as the relics I dig up from the ground. In fact, come to think of it, so are some of the presenters. Enjoy the show and have a

Hello, I'm Andy Stroud and I've called by to tell you about a programme that will happen on Monday night here on Radio Mount Vernon. It starts at 8pm and I'll be playing music from the 1960s and 1970s. The music will be interspersed with some of the lighter stories from this week's news. So join me this Monday at 8 o'clock for 2 hours of great music.

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Just to say, by the way, we're always on the lookout for volunteers here. 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
1: From the Sky News Centre at 9. A man's apologised after admitting he planned to carry out a terror attack at a Taylor Swift concert in Vienna in 2024. The 21-year-old's been sentenced to 15 years in prison after plotting to target fans with knives or homemade bombs. Three Eras Tour shows had to be cancelled. Alison Strauss was due to go to one of them with her son Andrew. She told us at the time she thought authorities made the right call.
2: You have a stadium full of, again, innocent people, but a lot of children and younger folks. And look, safety in today's world, unfortunately, we have to go with safety first.
1: Two people have been charged after a woman was shot dead outside a bar in Sheffield. Police say Shanice Brooks was an innocent bystander when she was shot on West Street in the early hours of Monday morning. European leaders have come out in support of Romania after Russian drones hit a block of flats close to its border with Ukraine. France is demanding an explanation from its Russian ambassador, while Poland has called the actions dangerous. An uncrewed Blue Origin rockets exploded during a test in Florida overnight. Officials have confirmed no one was injured. After days of water issues during the heatwave, locals in Whitstable in Kent are being told their supply might still be patchy over the weekend. 8,000 homes were left without running water as reservoirs struggled to cope with the demand. South East Water says supplies should be back today, but business owners in the seaside town say they're frustrated. Darren Wilton is the landlord at the Old Neptune pub.
3: It's very devastating because, like, you know, we've had a long winter and we rely on our springs and our summers to take us through the winters. And you know how hard the pub game is at the moment.
1: And £340 million is being put into pharmacies in England to ease pressures on GPs. Pharmacists will be able to make more clinical decisions and treat more people. That's the latest.
4: I'll never love you like I can.
0: R.M.

I hope you're enjoying the songs today here on Radio Mount Vernon. We pretty much guarantee you won't hear quite such a variety of songs anywhere else. 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
1: From the Sky News Centre at 10. A man's apologised after admitting he planned a terror attack at a Taylor Swift concert in Vienna. The 21-year-old's been sentenced to 15 years in prison after contacting Islamic State online. Three Eras Tour shows had to be cancelled in 2024. Ukraine's calling for decisive action against Russia after two drones from Moscow hit a block of flats in Romania near the border with Ukraine. Two people were injured. NATO's vowed to bolster its defences and called the actions reckless. But military analyst Sean Bell says a stronger response is needed.
2: It's not enough for NATO to simply say we've crossed a line or, as John Healey said, we're watching you. Ultimately, NATO is going to have to stand up eventually because Russia will keep pushing.
1: Two people have been charged after a woman was shot dead outside a bar in Sheffield. Police say Shanice Brooks was an innocent bystander when she was targeted in the early hours of Monday morning. A Blue Origin rocket has exploded on its launch pad in Florida during a test. Footage shows the rocket bursting into a massive ball of fire. Officials say no one was injured. Billionaire founder Jeff Bezos says it was a very rough day. And Dr. Maggie Liu is an astrophysicist, and she says there'll be big problems for Blue Origin now.
3: Only 2 days ago, NASA said they had selected Blue Origin to be the first phase of the moon base that they're building on the moon. They were expecting the first launches to start as early as later this year, and this will be a huge setback for them.
1: It should get cooler over the next few days after record-breaking heat across parts of the UK. It'll stay warm today for the southeast of England, but by Sunday, temperatures should be back to near average for this time of year. And Luke Littler says he wanted to quit darts because of fan abuse before winning the Premier League again last night. The world champion beat Luke Humphreys 11-10 at London's O2 Arena. And that's the latest.
4: Hello there. Good morning to you, my wonderful, lovely listeners. My name is Indri, and it is so good to have your company. May has arrived, wandering in with that soft promise of sunshine, the smell of cut grass, and the first brave sandals of the year. It's also the month that keeps whispering, go on, let's open those windows, even when the temperature says absolutely not. So let's ease into May with a couple of UK number ones from years gone by. Can you guess the years?

mundane, a masterpiece. Oh my, my, oh my, my love. I take one look at you, you're taking me out.

How did you do with those years? Waterloo, of course, by ABBA, all the way back to 1974. Ordinary by Alex Warren only last year. Can you believe these are 51 years apart? Amazing. So going back to May 2025 there, Ordinary by Alex Warren. And a very, very well done to you who got all those right. We really do have lots and lots to talk about this morning. And 1st of May, of course, is May Day, a celebration of spring, new beginnings, and the ancient tradition of dancing around a maypole, which is basically the original group project. Half the fun, half the chaos, and someone always ends up tied up to something they shouldn't be. May the 2nd is Dwayne Johnson's birthday, otherwise known as The Rock, and this lady, Lily Allen.

Smile there by Lily Allen. May the 5th is World Laughter Day, a perfect excuse for a giggle. And funnily enough, it is also Adele's birthday. Now, Adele isn't exactly known for her light-hearted laugh-along songs, unless you count the emotional whiplash of going from a chuckle to one of her ballads in under 10 seconds. But honestly, she'd be the first to laugh about that. Offstage, she has got a brilliant, down-to-earth sense of humour, even if her songs prefer to go straight for the heartstrings. So, in celebration of Adele's birthday, with a song about something which will make you merry.

0: The only regret I have, I wish that it was just at a different time. A most turbulent period of my life. Why would I put that on you? That's just like a very heavy thing to have to talk about. But because of that period of time, even though it was so much fun, I didn't get to go on and make new memories with him. There was just memories in a big storm.
1: I Drink Wine There by Adele, and a happy birthday to you for May the 5th there. May the 9th is Billy Joel's birthday.

Billy Joel there, Uptown Girl. May the 11th is the start of Mental Health Awareness Week. So let's take a moment to remind ourselves and each other that it is okay not to be okay. Life can be challenging, and none of us are expected to have it all together all the time. Reaching out for support, practicing a bit of self-care, and showing kindness both to yourselves and to the people around you can make a world of difference. Whether it's a deep breath, a heartfelt conversation, or simply taking a break to recharge, every small step towards mental well-being is a step forward. So let's use this week to uplift one another, spread understanding, and create a space where everyone feels valued.

Mariah Carey there, I'll Be There, a fantastic, fantastic live version there for you. Back to the birthdays, May the 13th, Stevie Wonder's birthday. Now, before I play a track by the wonderful Stevie Wonder, I want to give you an interesting fact. Did you know that Stevie Wonder played the harmonica on the Eurythmics number one track, There Must Be an Angel, Brackets in My Heart?

He's Mr. Know-It-All by Stevie Wonder there. As well as it being Stevie Wonder's birthday on May the 13th, it is also World Cocktail Day, a little celebration of those colourful fruit creations that instantly make you think of sunshine and holidays. Now, I know many of us can't exactly sip a real one right now, but there's no harm in enjoying the idea of a cocktail. That tiny umbrella, the clink of the ice, and that moment of escape. So let's take a mini holiday in our imaginations. And what better way than with this classic?

Escape, brackets, the Pina Colada song by Rupert Holmes. That goes back a bit, doesn't it? Okay, so where are we now? How can I go through the month of May and not mention the Eurovision Song Contest? It's an OTT spectacle of outrageous outfits, the sometimes what on earth were they thinking song choices from across Europe, and the inevitable nil points for the UK. Let's practice our Graham Norton eye rolls. I've already played the most famous Swedish winners going back to 1974, Waterloo. How about I play something a little less well known for Eurovision, but it was still a massive success.

0: That's Gina G there. Ooh, ah, just a little bit. That achieved 8th place back in 1996, but it was a UK number one. And here is a fun fact. Gina G's outfit on the night of the Eurovision Song Contest all the way back in 96, her dress was originally designed for Cher. I actually think that's a bit of Eurovision fashion history, don't you?
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0: May the 19th brings us to very different musical birthdays, a perfect reminder of how wonderfully varied the world of music can be. First up, there's Sam Smith, born on this day in 1992, a voice full of emotion and honesty, someone who can stop you in your tracks with just a single note. And sharing this date, Pete Townshend of The Who, legendary guitarist, songwriter, and the driving force behind some of the most electrifying moments in rock. Two artists, two completely different styles, and both unforgettable in their own way. Oh, there was a bit of a toss-up. I couldn't decide. But I did decide in the end, and it's The Who I'm going to be playing a track from, and it's called Substitute.

What a classic there, Substitute by The Who. A lot of energy there, isn't there? May the 20th is Cher's birthday. And she is such a unique, unique artist. She is a true icon and a superstar who has never been afraid to make an entrance. She's given us decades of unforgettable music, fearless reinventions, and yes, some wonderfully daring outfits that only Cher could pull off with that much confidence and charm. But beyond the glamour, it's that unmistakable voice and her ability to reinvent herself again and again that's kept her at the top for so long. So here is to Cher. Let's celebrate her birthday in style with one of her most legendary hits.

0: I'm never tired of hearing that. If I Could Turn Back Time by Cher. Now, before we roll on to the next part of May, quite literally, in fact, I can't let the 24th go by without mentioning a very special birthday. The 24th marks the birthday of Bob Dylan, one of those rare artists who changed the shape of music simply by writing exactly what he felt. His songs have this way of sounding both timeless and completely rooted in the moment, like they're speaking just to you, wherever you happen to be in life. Even though I'm not playing a Dylan track today, it feels right to pause for a second and appreciate the way his words have travelled through generations, offering comfort, challenge, and a quiet wisdom along the way.
1: Hi, this is Phil Collins here, wishing Radio Mount Vernon, your very own hospital radio station, all the very best, and of course, to you, the patients, a very speedy recovery. Get well soon. Ta-da.
0: And from thoughtful lyrics to something a little more, let's say, energetic, 25th of May brings us one of the UK's most wonderfully bonkers traditions, the Gloucester cheese rolling. Every year, brave or possibly maybe slightly crazy competitors fling themselves down a very steep hill chasing a wheel of cheese that has absolutely no intention of slowing down. It's chaotic, it's eccentric, and it is gloriously British. And speaking of icons who keep on rolling, a little later on this coming week, on the 28th, it's Kylie Minogue's birthday, a woman who has reinvented herself more times than that cheese has rolled down Cooper's Hill, and always with style, sparkle, and a smile. So, in honour of Kylie, her up-and-coming birthday, and all things that spin at high speed, including cheese, here's one of her biggest hits. It has to be Spinning Around.

We are heading towards the end of the show, and I can see that the news is beckoning. I can't let May go without mentioning that the 29th is National Biscuit Day, a day that sounds light and silly on the surface, but actually has something rather lovely at its heart. Because a biscuit is really just a biscuit. It's the excuse for a cuppa, a chat, and a moment shared. Sometimes the smallest things, a dunked digestive, a crusted cream, or whatever your favourite may be, can open the door to the biggest comforts. A bit of company, a laugh, or simply knowing someone sitting with you, even if it's just for a few moments. So today, whether you're sharing a biscuit with someone or just taking a quiet moment for yourself, I hope you feel that warmth and connection. It's amazing how far a simple cuppa can go. My name is Inge, and I have absolutely loved having your company for the past hour. Please join me again next time. Stay tuned, stay inspired, and keep the music alive in your hearts. This is Radio Mount Vernon taking you up to the news with the Eagles. Take it easy.

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1: From the Sky News Centre at 11. The head of NATO says Russia's a danger to all after two drones from Moscow hit an apartment block in Romania. Mark Rutte has said he's told the country's president the alliance is ready to defend. The strike happened near the border with Ukraine. A rocket from Jeff Bezos' company Blue Origin turned into a fireball last night after an explosion in Florida. No one was hurt. The price of oil's dropped to a six-week low after U.S. Vice President J.D. Vance said a peace deal with Iran is close. He's told reporters he can't guarantee both sides will get there, but he's feeling optimistic. Alia Awadallah is a Middle East analyst and a former Pentagon defense official.
2: I would say, frankly, I'm not optimistic that any final discussions will resolve any of the major issues on the table, such as the Iranian nuclear program. I suspect that negotiations are most likely to succeed when it comes to just reopening the strait. And then the thornier issues will probably just keep getting kicked down the road.
1: Two people have been charged after a woman was shot dead outside a bar in Sheffield on Bank Holiday Monday. Police say Shanice Brooks was an innocent bystander. The number of drivers using their phones for things other than calls is at an eight-year high. The RAC says one in 10 under-25s admit they've live-streamed while driving in the last year. There were more than 40,000 convictions in 2024 where phone use was the contributory factor. Rod Dennis from the motoring organisation wants tougher action.
3: This is about education, especially among younger drivers. It's also perhaps about changing the penalties. And the other thing here is around the feeling, the sense that you could be caught. That does depend on probably more uniformed officers and more police forces making use of camera technology as well.
1: And Tim Allen says British fans are even more obsessed with Toy Story than audiences in the US. The actor reunited with Tom Hanks in London last night for the premiere of the fifth film in the franchise. And that's the latest.

0: Hello there, it's Bob Ottewell in the Radio Mount Vernon studio. Delighted to have your company over the next hour. Hope you're going to enjoy this. Lots of music. I say the usual features you've got, you know and love, like the intros, the quiz, the album of the day, the Beatles feature, and any hilarious jokes and any requests you can come up with. In the meantime, let's get off to a flying start.
1: One, two, three.

Outcast there from 2003. Hey Ya, a number three from 2003. And this is Kiss Me, Sixpence None the Richer.

Yeah, that's 6 months None the Richer with Kiss Me from the 90s there. And before that, obviously, we opened with Outkast and Hey Ya, great song there from 2003, as I already said. Anyway, I hope you're enjoying this, the music so far. So after this next one, we've got the quiz. So without further ado,

0: Here we go, it's Rihanna there with Disturbia from 2008.
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0: I hope that's true for you. You're enjoying the music. So now it's time for the intros quiz. Four songs, play a few seconds of each, and then you've got to guess what they are. So four songs, I'm just going to find them, all four of them. They go back to the 60s and early 70s now. So if that's your era, this is the quiz for you. So without further ado, as they say, here comes the first one.

And number three. And number four.

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I think you'll find there. All around the same era, late 60s, 70 times. So, as I said before, if that's your era, then these are the ones for you. Right, so while you're thinking about that, let's have a little dance with Culture Beat, yeah, with Mr. Vain from 1993. Get those dancing shoes on. Hop, one, two, three.

Mr. Vane from Culture Beat from 1993 there. A little update. My cousin's unfortunately been sacked from, it was on the Dodgems, working on the Dodgems, you know, just been sacked just like that. But he's going to have them for funfair dismissal. Okay, not so good. Right, time for the Beatles. And this is from Please Please Me from 1963, their very first album. And this is a song I think is pretty good, from Lennon McCartney, of course. There's a Place.

0: There we go. It's the Beatles from the Please Please Me album. And There's a Place, one of the great songs, Lennon McCartney songs, on that debut album. Right, what we've got now, it's actually a little bit of Andy.
1: Newspapers, sweets, ice cream, gifts. Newspapers, sweets, gifts and ice cream.
2: 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What's stopping you?
0: Okay, thanks, Andy. Yep. 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Right, time for our album of the day. And today I've chosen for you the debut album from Lana Del Rey, a very, very good album from 2011, and the title track from that album, Born to Die.

Lana Del Rey. And the opening track from the album of the day, Born to Die, from 2011. And there's two more to come from that excellent album before the end of the show. Here's a few puns I've been sent recently. I'll read about four or five of them out because you can't have too much of a good thing. First of all, it's hard to explain puns to kleptomaniacs because they always take things literally. Is that any good? Oh, very quiet there. So I've got a chicken-proof front lawn. It's impeccable. German sausage jokes are just the worst or worst. Never discuss infinity with a mathematician. They can go on about it forever. And my grandpa has the heart of a lion and a lifetime ban from the zoo. And finally, I couldn't figure out how to put my seatbelt on, but then it clicked. Is that any good? Oh, you're all very quiet there. Oh, well, they've woken up. Oh, thank you. Oh, it's not that funny. All right. Let's have a bit of seal with Kiss from a Rose. Out, you lot. Go.

0: Hello, this is Ken Bruce. Can I just wish you a very speedy recovery? And while you're here, do stay tuned to this, your own hospital radio service.
1: Thanks, Ken, for that. That was Seal before. And this is Savage Gardens.

Savage Garden to the Moon and Back, hit from 1998. If you think back, that is 28 years ago, if my maths is right. There we go. Right, time for the quiz now, I think. And this is around the world. This is, again, from the Bob Master book, or actually Pop Master, but Bob Master book. It's basically all answers have some feature of a country or whatever around the world. It might be a group, where do they come from, or a song with perhaps a country in the title. Right, so without further ado, here we come. Question one. Are you ready? Yep, good. Right. Hong Kong Garden was the title of the 1978 chart debut by which group? Hong Kong Garden, the 1978 debut by which group? Question two. Somebody that I used to know was a worldwide number one for a Belgian-Australian singer born Wouter Wally, inverted commas, De Backer, B-A-C-K-E-R. Under what name does he record? If you get that one, I think you should get a bonus point. Under what name does Wouter Wally De Backer record? Question three. Which Beatles song has the subtitle, in brackets, This Bird Has Flown, close brackets? Which Beatles song has the subtitle, This Bird Has Flown? Question four. Which one of these chart artists was not born in Canada? Justin Bieber, Carly Rae Jepsen, Avril Lavigne, or Robin Thicke? Which one of those was not born in Canada? Justin Bieber, Carly Rae Jepsen, Avril Lavigne, or Robin Thicke? Question five. The 1980 top three song by The Vapors was called Turning What? 1980 hit by The Vapors, Turning What? Question six. From what country do Men at Work hail? Which country, or what country, do the group Men at Work hail? The Dutch group, question seven. The Dutch group Focus are best known for their two instrumental hits from 1973. Name either of them. The Dutch group Focus had two hits in 73. Name either of them. Question 8. Gangnam Style was an international hit for PSY. Which country does it come from? Or does he come from? Sorry. Which country does it come from? PSY. Question 9. The Holly Valance song Kiss Kiss is a remake of a song originally called Smark and recorded by a male singer called Tarkan. But did the song originate in India, Turkey or Russia? There we are. That's the song. It's called Smark and recorded by a male singer called Tarkan. But did the song originate in India, Turkey or Russia? And finally, question 10. The Final Countdown was a number one hit in 1986 for a Swedish rock band. Name the band. Name the band that had hit with The Final Countdown. There we go there. That's some pretty good ones there. Hopefully you'll get something out of those. And some of them quite difficult. I think without the answers, I would struggle, certainly. Right. This is Blossoms, and I can't stand it.

That's it, Blossoms. And I Can't Stand It. I certainly can. Excellent song there from Blossoms from about 10 years ago. It's time for our second song or second track from our album of the day. This is Lana Del Rey with Video Game.

Now, it's the second track of our featured album, Born to Die, from Lana Del Rey from 2011, and that was Video Games. Right, time for your requests now. And sorry, Martin, it's come up with a great one. Tom Robinson, 2468 Motorway from the 70s. Andrew's come up with a Jump from Van Halen. Without further ado, here they both come.

There we go. There, that was Jump Van Halen for Andrew. And before that, we had a really good song, 2468 from Tom Robinson there for Martin. So thanks for those requests. Keep them coming. And we'd like to try and find some music that you like. Right, time for the intros, answers. First of all, this one now. Strange beginning, but it comes into Behind a Painted Smile. From the Isley Brothers. And number two. This was The Hollies. And The Air That I Breathe. Number three. Dinah Ross and Ain't No Mountain High Enough. And number four. Of course, classic one here. December 63, Oh What a Night. From the Four Seasons. We just listened to a bit of Frankie Valli going. Thank you very much. Right, time for the answers to the quiz now. I've got to whip through those if I can find the... Right, so Hong Kong Garden was the 1978 hit for who? That was Susie and the Banshees. Somebody That I Used to Know was a worldwide number one for Goyle, or Goatee, G-O-T-Y-E. The Beatles song that had a subtitle, The Bird Has Flown, This Bird Has Flown, is Norwegian Wood, of course. Which one of the chart artists was not born in Canada out of Justin Bieber, Carly Rae Jepsen, Avril Lavigne or Robin Thicke? And it was Robin Thicke. The top 1980 top three song by The Vapors was called Turning Japanese. Question six, A Men at Work came from Australia, group from Australia. Question seven, the Dutch group Focus are best known for their instrumentals and they were either Sylvia or Hocus Pocus. I've got that album somewhere in my vinyl collection. Gangnam Style came from South Korea, of course. And the Holly Valance song Kiss Kiss was a remake song originally called Simark, and it came from Turkey. And finally, the final countdown was the number one hit in 1986 for Europe. How did you get on with those? Let me know. You know, not that easy, I don't think, quite a few of those. But if you've got more than five, excellent. Be another one very soon. I've been. Hope you've enjoyed the music. What do we think of the music? Has it all been good for you? Have you actually enjoyed some of it? I hope so. It covers quite a few decades. But time for our final song now. From our featured album from Lana Del Rey. This is Blue Jeans. I'll be back with you very soon. Thanks for listening. Keep listening to Radio Mount Vernon. Thanks again.

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1: From the Sky News Centre at midday, NATO's Secretary General says the alliance stands ready to defend every inch of its territory after Russian drones hit a Romanian apartment block. Two people were injured during the incident close to the country's border with Ukraine. An inquest into the deaths of three sisters recovered from the sea off Brighton Beach has heard there was no third-party involvement. But the coroner says the reasons why Jane Adetoro and Christina and Rebecca Walters died earlier this month is yet to be confirmed. Benjamin Netanyahu says Israel's aiming to control 70% of Gaza. The Israeli leader says his country's already increased its hold on the enclave from 50 to 60%. He's promised to keep tightening the grip on Hamas.
2: The most important thing is to continue leveraging our power to increase it. There is still more work. What is happening right now is truly a global change. There is no doubt about that.
1: Recent airstrikes on Gaza have killed 10 people, including a fighter in the militant group. Two brothers accused of assaulting police at Manchester Airport won't face a third retrial. Mohamed Fahir Amaz and Mohamed Ahmad from Rochdale both denied attacking a male officer in July 2024. The prospect of a peace deal between Iran and the US has led to the price of oil falling to a six-week low. Vice President J.D. Vance says an agreement's close. Donald Trump's been talking to Fox News and sounds confident that he's in the stronger position.
3: That's what I do. I negotiate. They negotiate. They're very good negotiators. They're crafty. In the end, we have all the cards because we've defeated them militarily. Look, they have no navy. Their air force is totally gone, 100%.
1: And an investigation's underway as to what caused a Blue Origin rocket to explode during a test launch. No one was injured when it burst into a massive fireball in Florida. That's the latest.
0: The Weekend Warm-Up with Tim Beeston on Radio Mount Vernon.

Good afternoon. It's just after midday on Friday, the 29th of May. And today is International Everest Day. So join me for the next 2 hours, where the atmosphere will be great and we will hit the heights before 2 p.m. I've got all the regular features on this day in history, number ones from this day in the past, today's birthdays, today's guilty pleasure song, and the release radar featuring a top new release. I'm Tim Beeston, and live from Mount Vernon Hospital in Northwood, broadcasting 24/7 on the internet and locally on 95.1 FM, this is the Weekend Warm-Up.

Written and produced by Calvin Harris. That was Cheryl. And Call My Name. Got a particular song or artist you'd like to hear? 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That's 07539 226 722. Do it now.

0: Hot Chocolate, You Sexy Thing. And that was a 1987 re-release of their iconic 1975 anthem. And now, let's see what happened on this day in years gone by.
1: It happened on this day. On this day.
0: Okay. So, going back first of all to 1953, when Edmund Hillary and Sherpa Tenzing Norgay became the first people to reach the summit of Mount Everest. 1982 saw a major point in the Falklands War, when the British Army defeated the Argentinian Army at the Battle of Goose Green. 1985, the Heysel Stadium disaster, a very sad event which saw 39 football fans die and hundreds injured when the dilapidated retained wall collapsed. 1988, US President Ronald Reagan began his first visit to the Soviet Union when he arrived in Moscow for a superpower summit with the then Soviet leader Mikhail Gorbachev. Then in 1990, the Congress of People's Deputies of Russia elected Boris Yeltsin as president of the Russian Soviet Federate Socialist Republic. 1999, the Space Shuttle Discovery completed the first docking with the International Space Station. And finally, in 2015, One World Observatory at the One World Trade Center opened. And that's this day in history. Now we've got our first request come through. This is for Karen, and she's requested The Weeknd.

That was from their 1992 album, which was their eighth album, Automatic for the People. And that was REM and Night Swimming. I think it's about time we had a bit of rock now, don't you?

0: from 1980. That was Judas Priest and Living After Midnight. And I'm going to dedicate that to our in-house rocker, who is Sean Bilton. Now, he's on every Friday and Wednesday from 2 to 3. So he'll be coming on straight after my show, finishes at 2 o'clock. Have a listen to him playing some great rock music there. Now we moved on to number ones from this day, where we look at number ones from this particular day in the past. I've got four in a row here this week, special treat for you. And we're going to kick off with one which is going to be very apt in a couple of weeks or so, with the 2026 World Cup coming up. And then we've got another three songs straight after that. And after I played all four, I'll let you know what years they've come from. So maybe you want to have a guess in the meantime what years each of these songs comes from, and I'll reveal that at the end.
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0: 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Let's hope that's a good omen for England over the next few weeks and any other team that you may support.
1: RMV number one on this day.

0: Yeah, with one of the most interesting lyrics I think there in history. What's she going to look like with a chimney on her? Well, how would you look?
1: RMV number one on this day.

0: Sweet like chocolate. That was Shanks and Bigfoot. Sweet like chocolate. Not good if you're on a diet, I don't think.
1: RMV number one on this day.

great ending. And that was OMI, with Cheerleader. And that was the last of our four in a row, all number ones from This Day in the Past. And did you play along and guess the years? Hopefully you did. Badil Skinner and the Lightning Seeds was the first song you heard. That was, of course, Three Lions. And that was from 1996. And next then, you heard The Tampera featuring Maya with Feel It. That was from 1998. Shank and Bigfoot came next, Sweet Like Chocolate, and that was from 1999. And then, as I said, you just heard OMI and Cheerleader, and that was number one in 2015. Got a particular song or artist you'd like to hear? Get in touch with us on WhatsApp on 07539 226 722. That's 07539 226 722. Do it now.

Taken from their 1983 debut studio album, The Hurting. That was Tears for Fears and Mad World. Now we come to a point in the show where we play a couple of new releases for you. We're calling this feature Release Radar. And first of all, we got a song from Kylie, which was created specifically for the finale of this month's Netflix original docuseries, simply titled Kylie. If you haven't watched it, do. It's worth a watch. I watched it the other day. And this is called Light Up.

0: Kylie there and Light Up. Right, straight after this, we've got another record coming up for you, which you maybe just heard the start of there. And this will be from the script. I'll give you a rundown straight after this message.
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0: OK, take two. So the second record we're playing for you today comes from the script. It's a new song from them, released on the 22nd of May. And it's a leading single for their upcoming studio album, which is called The User's Guide to Being Human, which is scheduled for release in August. And this is Man in the Arena. If I stay-

that was the second of the new releases which we're playing today, The Script and Man in the Arena. Got a particular song or artist you'd like to hear? Get in touch with us on WhatsApp on 07539 226 722. That's 07539 226 722. Do it now. So you're listening to Tim Beeston on Radio Mount Vernon. The show's The Weekend Warm-Up. It's on every Friday between 12 and 2. I hope you're enjoying what I'm playing so far. It's just gone 12:53, as I said, so we've got a couple more records to take us up towards a new, starting with Duran Duran.

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1: From the Sky News Centre at 1. President Volodymyr Zelensky says Ukraine is ready to support Romania in whatever way is necessary. It's after Russian drones hit a Romanian flat block close to the Ukrainian border. Two people were injured. An inquest has heard the cause of death of three sisters found in the sea off Brighton Beach still isn't known. The bodies of Jane Adetoro, Christina Walters and Rebecca Walters were recovered from the water earlier this month. Our reporter Phoebe Southworth has more.
2: We heard a few more details about them. There was no third party involvement in their deaths. Well, the coroner addressed the family directly and she said that their tragic loss must be unbearable. And she hoped that social media speculation into the circumstances of the young women's deaths would subside.
1: Police say investigations are continuing. Two brothers accused of assaulting police at Manchester Airport won't face a third retrial. Mohammed Fahir Amaz and Mohammed Ahmad from Rochdale both denied attacking a male officer in July 2024. Investigations are underway in the US to work out what caused a Blue Origin rocket to explode into a fireball during a test launch. Jeff Bezos, who owns the company, called it a rough day. Houses near the site in Cape Canaveral in Florida began to shake when it happened, but no one was hurt. Aerospace engineer Sinead O'Sullivan says this kind of thing might start happening more often.
3: As we start to test and try to build larger and larger capabilities, not only for getting to the moon via the new Artemis program, but eventually try to get to Mars, we're going to start to see explosions on Earth that are just at the scale that we have not seen in rocket development before.
1: Vice President J.D. Vance says the U.S. and Iran are close to a deal, although talks are still ongoing. There are reports of a tentative agreement, but nuclear issues are still being negotiated. And Luke Littler says he wanted to quit darts because of fan abuse before winning the Premier League again last night. The world champion beat Luke Humphreys 11-10 at London's O2 Arena. And that's the latest.
0: 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RMV Remix. 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Remix.

Wow, that was an extended mix and a half, wasn't it? That was Show Me Love from Robin S, and that was the Stonebridge Club Mix, 1992 remix of this particular dance classic. I hope you enjoyed that. Time for some birthdays now, methinks. So on the birthday list today, we've got Brian Kidd, English footballer and manager. Former manager, should I say, 77 today. 73 today, Danny Elfman. He's an American film composer, singer-songwriter, producer and actor. Multi-talented. I think Batman was one of his compositions, if I remember correctly. Batman movie. Rupert Everett, English actor and novelist, 67 today. Good old Carol Kirkwood, she's 64 today, recently retired as you may know. She's a weather presenter, of course. Roberto Di Matteo, Italian ex-footballer and manager. He's 56 today. I think he took Chelsea to the Champions League, didn't he? Well, good luck to Arsenal tomorrow, by the way, even though I'm not an Arsenal supporter. On the musical front, three birthdays today we'd like to draw your attention to. Francis Rossi from Status Quo, he's 77. Noel Gallagher from Oasis and High Flying Birds, of course, he's 59. And finally, Mel B, good old Spice Girl there, 51 today. Okay, so let's celebrate some of those birthdays, some of those musical birthdays, shall we? And we'll start Status Quo.

Got a particular song or artist you'd like to hear? Get in touch with us on WhatsApp on 07539 226 722. That's 07539 226 722. Do it now!

bringing the pace down there a little bit. That was obviously the Spice Girls and Viva Forever. And that was preceded by Rocking All Over the World by Status Quo, which was the opener for Live Aid back in 1985. I seem to remember. I was lucky enough to be there at Wembley. Fantastic gig. And that was the classic song from Status Quo, followed by Live Forever by Oasis. So I'd like to let you know about an event that we've got coming up at Radio Mount Vernon. So on Saturday, August the 29th, our team of volunteers will be on air for 12 hours straight. That's correct, 12 hours straight. It's a bit of a marathon. During this time, we'll be taking requests, we'll give them shout-outs, maybe even have a couple of special guests or so. It will be a long but eventful day, I'm sure, and we would love you to tune in, join in the fun. We'll be raising money for Mount Vernon, Radio Mount Vernon, at the same time. 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If you look on our social medias, we're on Facebook, Twitter and Instagram. You'll find more information and how you can donate. But that's something that we're really looking forward to, and I hope that you can enjoy at the time as well. So that's August the 29th, Summer Spectacular. So if you want to mark that in your calendar now. We've got a request coming now from Trish. This is for Aha, a song released in March 1988. Lead single and track for from their highly successful third studio album, Stay on These Roads. That's what the information says. So I'll play it now. Stay on These Roads, Aha. Enjoy this, Trish.

Thank you, Trish, for that request. That was Stay on These Roads. Aha. Okay. Time for today's guilty pleasure. And this comes from a guy who won the second series of The X Factor. And this is a song he released shortly after he won it. This is No Promises. And the singer is Shane

That was this week's Guilty Pleasure from Shane Ward and No Promises. We've had another request in. This is from Thomas, and he's requested a song by a band called Ween. And this is Bananas and Blow. And this song, apparently, was released in May 2000. American alternative rock band. So this is for you, Thomas. Enjoy.

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1: So you just heard Bananas and Blow from Queen, and that was for Thomas. If you've got a request yourself, just about enough time to squeeze one in for you. WhatsApp me or text me on 07539 226 722. That's 07539 226 722. Got another remix for you shortly after U2.

0: Love, just love that remix. That was George Michael and Monkey, a song that was originally on his well-known debut album, Faith, and that was remixed by the legendary production team of Jimmy Jam and Terry Lewis, who did a bit of work with Janet Jackson, amongst others, I think. It's just gone 1:53, so time for a couple more songs before I leave you today. It's been great fun, and what I'd like to do is play you a song now by ELO.
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0: I'll follow this up with a song by the Christians to see us out of the show today. But this one is called Strange Magic.

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I'd like to wish all patients, staff and listeners all the very, very best. Hope to have your company at the same time and place next week.

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1: From the Sky News Centre at 2. The Prime Minister's called a drone attack on Romania a serious violation of NATO airspace. One crashed into a block of flats in the eastern city of Galati, injuring two people as Russia continues to hit Ukrainian infrastructure. NATO's called it reckless and has promised to strengthen defences, but military analyst Sean Bell says a stronger response is needed.
2: It's not enough for NATO to simply say we've crossed a line or, as John Healey said, we're watching you. Ultimately, NATO is going to have to stand up eventually because Russia will keep pushing.
1: Three people have died after falling from a block of flats in South London. Police are treating the deaths of a man, woman and child in Elephant and Castle on Wednesday as unexpected. A 16-year-old boy's body has been pulled from the water of Bracklin Falls near Callander in Stirlingshire. He's the 12th person to drown during the recent hot weather. Two brothers accused of assaulting a male police officer at Manchester Airport in July 2024 won't face a third trial. Two juries failed to reach verdicts. Amar Anwar is Mohammed Fahir Amaz and Mohammed Amad's his lawyer.
3: The position of the two brothers has always been that they acted in self-defence. Social media posts viewed by millions created a highly prejudicial atmosphere in which a lynch mob mentality that was racist, anti-Muslim, called for deportation.
1: Two people have been charged with the murder of 30-year-old mother Shanice Brooks, who was shot in Sheffield city centre. It happened outside a bar early on Monday morning. Prosecutors have confirmed a Canadian man will not face justice in the UK over allegations of selling poison linked to the deaths of more than 100 British people. Kenneth Law is due in court in Ontario but won't face extradition. And Janet Jackson's heading to the Sandringham Estate this summer for an exclusive UK show. She'll be joined by Wycliffe Jean and Soul to Soul at Heritage Live in Norfolk in August. That's the latest. I'm Tanya Snuggs.
4: We did it. We did it. It's Friday. That's right. The week is nearly over. I hope it's been a great week for you nonetheless. I hope you've all got that Friday feeling, as they say. And what better way to see out the week than rocking out? That's right. It's time for Rock the Week. Hello, everyone. And for those of you unfamiliar, my name is Sean. Of course, you're listening to Radio Mount Vernon. And this is Rock the Week, where over the next hour, we are going to rock out together to some of my favourites from the last 60 years. I've mentioned it before, rock is a very broad term. You're going to hear different types of rock. You're going to hear grunge, you're going to hear metal. And of course, metal, you've got heavy, thrash, hair, glam, you got a lot. You're going to hear different types of rock. So you've got alt rock, you've got garage rock, you've got post-punk, you've got alt rock, you've got a lot. It's such a vast variety of rock music, and we're going to capture as much of it as we can here, and I hope you enjoy it with me. Of course, we always like to have a little bit of fun here on the show, and today is no different. We have a game, of course, to play. Now, if you've listened before, you've played games such as Guess Who Rockstar Edition, or A Question of Rock, Once Upon a Time in Rock. You guess the general theme here. We have a new game we're going to try. It's called I'll Be Damned, Name That Band. Good, isn't it? So throughout the show, I will give you three clues as to which rock band I am describing. If you know, let me know. Now, of course, you can get in touch via our social media. We're on Facebook and Instagram at Radio Mount Vernon. We're on Twitter at HR_Mount_Vernon. And you can even send us a text. Write the number down. I'll give you a second to get a pen and paper. There you go. 07539226722. So if you know who I'm talking about, tell me. Send me a text and say, "Ah, oh, Sean, this is easy. It's clearly..." That's not the name of a band. But anyway, we're going to start the show and we're going to head off to Sweden. That's right. You hear Swedish music, or you hear the term Sweden and music, you think we're going to play ABBA. Nothing against ABBA, but they're not here on Rock the Week. We are going to listen to Europe. We know Europe. Oh, you're going to love it. What better way to start rocking the day with Rock the Night?

Hello and welcome back to Rock the Week. So, a couple of nice ones to start us off with there. I hope you agree, of course. So, kicked off, as I said, with Europe and Rock the Night. That was first released in 1985. That's when I was born. Fun fact for you. And it was originally written in 1984, and it premiered on their Wings of Tomorrow tour that year. I must remember, because Europe, if you say to people generally, you know, Europe, they think of Final Countdown, which, of course, is an amazing, amazing song. But, yeah, I mean, if you listen to the album that Rock the Night is from, called On the Loose, they're great. Europe are a really, really good band. Other songs such as Open Your Heart, if you've heard that. If you've not, then I'm sure at some point it'll feature on here. I think they're great. And this song as well, for those of you who have not heard it, when I say as a song, that's the only way you can hear it. But I mean, if you haven't heard it in terms of you listen to the single, if you've seen the film Hot Rod, the comedy which came out in 2007, it actually features on there. But yeah, personally, massive fan of that. And again, I mentioned at the start of sort of the show about the different genres. That song there, I don't think anyone says, oh, really loud, you know, raucous music. That's an example of sort of glam metal from the 80s. And we followed that up with Dear Prudence by Susie and the Banshees. And again, if you want to talk about a band that are, you know, like a complete different sound, that's that whole sort of new wave post-punk I was mentioning. I'm a big fan of Susie and the Banshees. I think they're great. Dear Prudence, of course, not actually their work. It was originally composed and recorded by the Beatles. And it's from the White Album. And the inspiration behind that was when the group were in India in 1968, they were inspired by Prudence Farrow, sister of Mia Farrow. Apparently, she was obsessive about meditating and practicing, I'll make sure I pronounce this right, Maharishi Mahesh Yoga. Excuse me. There you go. Sorry, I misread that. Practicing with him. That's the concept behind that. And there you go. So they noticed that she was obsessed about practicing with him and meditating. And then, Lennon and George Harrison wanted to sort of like come out of the seclusion. There you go. That is the reason for Dear Prudence. But of course, Susie and the Banshees recorded it in 1983 and it became a top five for them. The reason that they actually recorded it as well is they were on tour in Scandinavia and they wanted to do a cover of a Beatles song, and it was one of the band members who Robert Smith didn't actually know really any of the stuff, wasn't a big fan of it, but that was a song that he knew and that's the one they went with. So there you go. But before we carry on with our trip down Rock Memory Lane, it is time it is time to start our game. Now, of course, we know that we're playing a new one today called I'll Be Damned, Name the Band. So I'm going to give you three clues about a band, and I just want you to tell me who you think it is. Again, you can let me know on Facebook and Instagram at Radio Mount Vernon. You can let me know on Twitter at @HR_Mount_Vernon. Or you can drop me a text and tell me, woohoo! The number is 07-539-226-722. So if you know, simply text and just say, I mean, to start a message, I'll be damned, name the band, as you guessed, is a bit long. Just say, name the band and who it is. That's all you got to do. So are you ready for your first clue? I hope you are. Now, this band formed in 1991. Their name came from a song title that had been written by their lead singer in a previous band. So the lead singer of this band we're talking about had written a song in a previous band and gave it this title. That is the name that the band went with. I know it's not much to go on, but if you know your bands and you know the origins of names, you might have a clue. If you don't worry. There are two more to come. And we'll, of course, cover those later on the show. But for now, I'm going to leave you with a couple of, what's the word? Oh, that's right. Epic tracks for you to listen to. And we're going to start with Razorlight. Enjoy, and I'll see you all very soon.

Some songs, they really do just stay with you, don't they? Wow. It's funny, like, you think of... Like that song came out in 82, it was released. That is a long time ago. I was listening, I mentioned it on a previous show as well, I think. I was listening to something and it said, like, oh, I think it was actually... Do you know, it was an advert for this station, which you should be listening to because it is amazing. It said from modern hits to like from golden oldies or something. And for me, golden oldies, I think of like the 50s because I like music from the 50s. I think it might be some Chuck Berry or, you know, Little Richard or the Del Vikings. I love the Del Vikings. But it was Spandau Ballet. I was like, wow, I'm old. But yeah, so I mean, again, crazy, like the song we heard at the start of that little section there was Before I Fall to Pieces by Razorlight. And that was from their self-titled second album. And that was released in 2006. That's 20 years old. I remember when it came out. Great song, a really good band, Razorlight. I think, like, you know, they're one of those sort of groups who I don't think anyone dislikes them because they just got a nice sound. You know, they're indie rock. They're the definition of indie rock. You know, nice and easy, good sound, very sort of crisp thing. But yeah, I think that's a great song. And yeah, I mean, the whole album, it is really, really good. I think America's one of the ones that gets a lot of people remember In the Morning, because In the Morning was the first single they released from the album. But yeah, I think, you know, it's really, really good. It's a great album. I'm a big fan of Razorlight. And the song itself as well, Before I Fall to Pieces, it performed not amazingly, which I think is quite strange. But the best it did, over here in the UK, got to number 17 in the official UK chart. But then, you know, 19 in Scotland, 20 in Ireland. But weirdly enough, it is in the top 45 in Slovakia. So in Slovakian airplay, number 45. There you go. After that, and we went to back to 1995, and the album is The Bends. The band is Radiohead, and the song we heard is Street Spirit, Fade Out. One of their more famous songs. I think the thing about Street Spirit is I don't want to say it brought Radiohead back into the limelight, but after Creep, which I think most people have heard, if you heard Radiohead, you probably heard Creep. That was like their debut single. That's really what introduced, and everyone thinks of Creep. And, you know, you should. It's a great song. But I think previous songs that they'd released didn't sort of receive as much fanfare. Everyone's like, oh, it's not as good as Creep. It's not as good as Creep. That's good, but it's not as good as Creep. And then, of course, Street Spirit came out. And a lot of people are like, yeah, actually, that is good. Radiohead can do this. And again, I know I mentioned it before about the different types of genres that rock itself encompasses. Radiohead, sort of a very sort of a post-grunge, psychedelic rock thing. And of course, Razorlight, indie rock. That's what I love about rock music and the general rock umbrella. So it can encompass so much. And I think I've mentioned on previous shows that you say to people you like rock and they instantly think you're this emo goth, you wear black, you know, you worship Satan, you hate the world, you hate life. I mean, you know, listen to me, what we had, Eye of the Tiger, you know, Before I Fall to Pieces. There's nothing bad about that. And I think it's funny. Can you hear that perception? I mean, I'm sat here in a Pearl Jam t-shirt. I love a bit of Pearl Jam. Looking around me on the wall, we've got pictures of Nirvana, Metallica, complete different sound. You've got Alice Cooper. You've got, again, Pearl Jam, Van Halen.

The last song needs no introduction. Everyone knows Eye of the Eye. Sorry, it's one of those days. Eye of the Tiger by Survivor. Oh, that could be a rhyme, that. That was 1982. And it was actually written for Rocky. The idea is Sylvester Stallone actually approached Queen to see if he could have another one bites the dust. And they said no, fair enough. And so he actually contacted Survivor, and then Eye of the Tiger was born. I mean, that song is any sort of time, anyone, you see it on TV, see it for adverts, it's been used in political campaigns, any sort of, yeah, let's go, let's do this, we can survive and fight, they play Eye of the Tiger. And I mean, that song, success, it was number one in, I'm going to rattle off the countries it hit number one in the charts for. Ready for this? Australia, Canada, Finland, Iceland, Ireland, Japan, Norway, South Africa, the UK and the US. That isn't too bad. I mean, and one song, country to it wasn't number one. It still performed well. So Austria, number two, Belgium, three, France, three, Italy, three, Hungary, eight, Holland, two. Who's that? New Zealand, four, Spain, Sweden, five, Switzerland, six. I mean, that song performed well. Poland, 50, and Slovenia, 28. That's the highest that it came in at. Or I should say the lowest. It depends which way you look at it. But again, what a great song. What do you think? Do let me know. Again, I always love a little bit of dialogue. Otherwise, just me talking about rock music, which is never a bad thing. But I'd love to hear what you think. But anyway, talking of what you think, it's time for another clue in I'll Be Damned, Name the Band. Of course, you had a clue before where I mentioned they formed in 1991. The name of the band comes from a song. A song title, I should say, sorry, that had been written by their lead singer in a previous band. So this lead singer, he'd written a song called, you know, and then he said, why don't we use this as the name of for our new band? And they said, yes. That's clue number one. Clue number two, their eponymous debut album was released in 1992. And the cover features an image of a burning monk. Now, that is, if you know your rock, that is iconic. That may have been an easy clue that's given it away for you. Maybe it's not. We'll see. Again, have a think. Let me know. You can reach us on Facebook and Instagram at Radio Mount Vernon. Or text me. Please drop me a text. The phone hasn't gone off and I'm very lonely. Phone number is 07-539-226-722. Tell me which band I'm talking about. I'll be back in a little bit. For now, I'm going to leave you with Maximo Park. Tell me what you think of them.

I was saying earlier about the mid-noughties and the sort of the indie, was it? This or the last episode? No, I'm sure it was earlier. Sorry, I lose track. I do lose track here. About the sort of the indies. I'm saying indie because, again, rock is a very broad term. That sort of revival. Kind of like a maybe more post-punk indie rock. Anyway, so I said you had this sort of thing where, excuse me, it was in the, I'd say from 2002 to 2007, 2008. And that's when you had the bands such as Kaiser Chiefs, Franz Ferdinand, of course, who we've just heard, you know, Hardfi, Maximo Park, Razor Light, did you say The Killers? You know, Kings of Leon. I say that's when they sort of came out and they'd released albums or and they started to really take off. And I love that. I absolutely love that. I remember I was working at a gym. I was doing a few hours a week. I was at college as well for a bit of it. And then I left college to go and study to be a personal trainer. There you go, bit about me. But I remember when I was at this gym, most of the customers, quite a small independent gym, they'd want Kiss in the evening. And in the morning, people would want sort of like Capital. And me being me, I was like, can't we play XFM? And the owner was like, oh, you know, try and do what everyone wants to listen to, you know, so play Capital in the morning, and after five, you put Kiss. It's like, oh, man. But the good thing is, because I was there for a few shifts a week, and then I mainly did evening, but I did a couple of sort of like early Sundays, early Saturdays. And that was good because after I'd been there for a little while, people knew what I liked. They knew my music. And it was great. They'd say, oh, go on, Sean, put on XFM. And again, we'd hear bands such as Block Party, Hardfi, The Killers. And it was nice because, kind of like the show, it introduced people to different than they'd say, because they knew me and they may not have always known all the bands, but oh, you know, you put who you want. I don't care. I'm here to, you know, do a workout. Put what you want. And yeah, they'd say, oh, who's this? And they'd ask us, who's this? Oh, this is Franz Ferdinand. Oh, this is a band called Razorlight. These are the Kings of Leon. And yeah, I did love that sort of revival. So both the songs we heard there were from 2007. The first one, I say, by Maximo Park, called Our Velocity. That is from their second album, Our Earthly Pleasures. It's a very good album. I always encourage people to listen to more than once you've heard the show. I'm so grateful you listened to the show. But I'd love it if you go away and listen to some of these bands. Or, you know, I'd say I get a CD, but it doesn't really happen anymore. You know, have a download, go on YouTube. I mean, their first album, A Certain Trigger, came out in 2005, and that sort of pushed them into the thing. And then, yeah, from 2007, the second album, Our Earthly Pleasures, this was the lead single that came out. And it's one of their more famous and successful ones. It was their first UK top 10, and it's sort of like, according to the lead singer, Paul Smith, it's about the wars the UK were involved in at the time, Afghanistan and Iraq. Great little song. And as I say, we didn't even change years. We moved straight over to the same sort of, indie rock revival thing. And that was Hardfi with Suburban Nights. That was the first single from their second album as well, Once Upon a Time in the West. And again, much like, where have I gone? Maximo Park, that's them. It was, it was around that sort of time, you know. So, Stars of CCTV was their first album, and that also came out in 2005. And then their second album, which is where Suburban Nights is from, Once Upon a Time in the West, came out in 2007. So, you see what I mean about that sort of that time frame? It's very much lots of bands had that, and I think it was a great time for music. I really genuinely do. That reminds me, if anyone hasn't heard, it's a modern track. I sound really old saying that. Velvet Daydream, Love by the Velvet Daydream. If you like The Doors, you are going to love this song. I will get it on here at some point. It is amazing. But yeah, Suburban Nights there, we heard just before we think. And the idea of that is it was said by Richard Archer, of the band, said that it originally just began as sort of like chorus and some vocals, and while they were on tour, they tweaked it a couple of times and just wanted to, it was literally a work in progress. And he said, we never said it has to be the first single, we just felt like it was a nice bridge between the first and second albums. And then they'd sort of vary it when they're performing live, like I said, you know, just tweaking it, seeing what works before they settled on what was the final version. I love that song, I really really do. But yeah, there you go. So I'm
I love that sort of that noughties rock revival. I do think, you know, like again, 80s, you had that glam hair metal thing. 90s, you had the grunge and the sort of the SoCal punk. In the noughties, you had this sort of like indie rock, alt rock, bubblegum. I love it. I always say rock is so varied. And I think, you know, even in the 50s, rockabilly, I mentioned it, like Chuck Berry, that's rock. You listen to the guy, what a guitarist. In the 60s, of course, you got, you know, Hendrix, Jefferson Airplane, you got all these. Anyway, I'm going to stop because I'm going to keep going on about it. And we're in the middle of game, sorry. We're in the middle. It's our last clue. Or it's not in the middle, are we? Then we're towards the end. Of I'll Be Damned, Name the Band. So you've heard the first two clues about where they got the name of the band. And their eponymous debut album, released in 1992, features the image of a burning monk. Very, very iconic thing. Your final clue. One song by this band, which came out on that debut album, famously topped the UK Christmas charts after a campaign started online to stop the UK Christmas number one being another X Factor winner. So previously, I think the X Factor winner were always the number one at Christmas. There was an online marketing campaign to stop it, that being the case. And the song by this band was chosen. And so if you know, let me know. That's always the way. Again, give me a shout and tell me. I've got another song for you, then we'll go through the answers. And of course, we talked just now about the different sounds of the decades. And different sounds of decades. That should so many catchphrases we should have here. But of course, yeah. You know, we mentioned, of course, like 90s, you had the grunge thing that dominated the 90s, I think. And if you're talking about grunge and 90s rock music, there are a couple of bands that spring to mind. This is one of them. I absolutely love this. It's the debut single by the absolute legends that are Pearl Jam. This is Alive.

0: I love me some Pearl Jam, has to be said. And Alive, I mean, I think I've said before as well on other shows that you there are certain songs that you will always associate with the band. I mean, of course, you know, they've done a load of great stuff. But I think, you know, if you say to most people, oh, name a song by this band, name a song by that band, song, you know, there'll be things that they tend to gravitate towards. You look at someone like The Killers, and it might be Mr. Brightside. You look at Kiss, and it could be, you know, God Gave Rock and Roll to You. Lynyrd Skynyrd, Sweet Home Alabama, and, you know, so on and so forth. I can't list for every band. But I think for Pearl Jam, Alive is probably the one. You know, I mean, again, they've done some absolute great. I mean, they've been around for years with good reason. But Alive was actually the debut single. It was released before their debut album, 10. So at least in 1991. And as you know, I always like a little bit of trivia about this. So originally it was written by Stone Gossard, the guitarist for the group. And it originated as an instrumental titled Dollar Short. And they put it in a demo tape and they sent it around. They circulated it, you know, back when you'd post tapes out to people. And they were hoping to find a lead singer for the group. And of course, Pearl Jam, Eddie Vedder, the legend that is Eddie Vedder. He found a copy of the tape and he actually wrote lyrics to describe sort of like a fictionalized account based on a real life event. And when he was told that the man he thought his father, was his father, wasn't actually his biological father. I mean, we've talked about Eddie Vedder. I think we even mentioned him. He was one of our Guess Who Rockstar Edition answers, wasn't he, a few weeks ago? But yeah, and of course, you know, that's the story of Alive. I mean, yeah, it's their debut single. It's done amazingly well. Weirdly enough, weekly charts never hit number one, which I find bizarre. Cracked the top 10 in Australia. But I mean, yeah, it's iconic. I'm always going to bang on about how much I love Pearl Jam because I really like Pearl Jam. But yeah, as I think it's amazing. But sadly, as much as I'd love to keep talking about how great Pearl Jam are, it's almost time for the show to end. I know. But before we do, I owe you an answer. Because, of course, we've been playing I'll Be Damned, Name That Band, which I think is a great name for a game on a show. How wonderful. So, again, just to confirm, the clues we had, they formed in 1991 with the name of the band coming from a song title that had previously been written by the lead singer. The second clue was that their eponymous debut album was released in 1992 and featured the image of a burning monk. And the final clue was one of the songs by the band topped the UK Christmas charts, the number one charts one year, after an online campaign to stop the Christmas UK number one being an X Factor winner. So instead of the X Factor one, an online campaign started, it grew, it massive momentum, and this band...
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2: From the Sky News Centre at 3. The Prime Minister's condemned Russia over a drone strike that hit a 10-storey block of flats in Romania, injuring two people. Sir Keir Starmer's called it a serious violation of NATO airspace. It happened in the eastern city of Galati. Benjamin Netanyahu says Israel's aiming to control 70% of Gaza. The Israeli leader says his country's already increased its hold on the enclave from 50 to 60%. He's promised to keep tightening the grip on Hamas.
3: The most important thing is to continue leveraging our power, to increase it. There is still more work. What is happening right now is truly a global change. There is no doubt about that.
2: Recent airstrikes on Gaza have killed 10 people. Police are treating the deaths of three people, including a child, in South London as unexpected. They fell from a block of flats on Wednesday. A Canadian man accused of selling poisons linked to the deaths of more than 100 British people won't face trial in this country. Ruth McKee has the details.
4: Kenneth Law is due to appear in court in Ontario, where his lawyer says he's expected to plead guilty to 14 counts of counselling or aiding suicide in Canada. Police claim the 60-year-old sold sold lethal substances online, and they suspect him of sending at least more than 1,000 packages abroad, including to the UK. But the Crown Prosecution Service say they've taken what they say is the difficult decision not to extradite him.
2: Two men have been arrested after 12,000 doses of unlicensed weight loss medicines were found during a raid at a country estate. The pair, both aged 29, were detained last night at the property near Northampton. And Gentoo penguins kept in a basement at an indoor attraction are being rehomed in a facility with natural light and more space. Campaigners have been calling for the owner of Sea Life London Aquarium to close the venue over animal welfare concerns. That's the latest. I'm Tom.
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1: Remember. 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

Hello, I'm Andy Stroud and I've called by to tell you about a programme that will happen on Monday night here on Radio Mount Vernon. It starts at 8pm and I'll be playing music from the 1960s and 1970s. The music will be interspersed with some of the lighter stories from this week's news. So join me this Monday at 8 o'clock for 2 hours of great music.

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1: From the Sky News Centre at 4, a Canadian man has pleaded guilty in Ontario to aiding suicide in deaths linked to the online sale of lethal substances. Kenneth Law admitted 14 charges, having been accused of selling poison around the world, including to the UK. None of the guilty pleas concern UK victims, but prosecutors say 79 people here died as a result of buying the products. He won't be extradited to Britain. The Prime Minister says the UK stands with Romania after two people were injured when a drone crashed into a block of flats. Russia's foreign ministry denies involvement. The NATO member has asked the Alliance for Anti-Drone Technology. General Gheorghe Maxim is standing commander for the Romanian Armed Forces Joint Staff.
2: The Romanians should understand that Russia is a threat for the security of the countries in the area, and the war it wages against Ukraine affects all countries of NATO. Eastern flank.
1: A child's among three people who've died after falling from a block of flats in South London. Police were called to Elephant and Castle on Wednesday morning. A Greek man's accused of helping Iran target a journalist in the UK. The 46-year-old's during court charged with assisting a foreign intelligence service. A simple blood test that could detect Alzheimer's decades before symptoms appear is being welcomed by scientists. Researchers say the disease may be present in midlife and that being able to pinpoint changes in the brain earlier could be incredibly valuable. Dr. Jackie Hanley is from Alzheimer's Research UK.
3: Being able to know earlier and more accurately if you have dementia means that you can plan for the future, you get the support you need, but also importantly, get access to new, innovative, first-of-their-kind treatments that are on the horizon.
1: And police are trying to contact Dame Helen Mirren to see if she wants to report a hate crime after reviewing footage circulating online. It appears to show the actress being subjected to anti-Semitic abuse. That's the latest. I'm Tanya Snuggs.
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0: 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And that's that.
1: 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What's stopping you?

Thank you.

0: If you fall asleep at the wheel, you'll put your life in danger, and the lives of others as well. Before you feel tired, pull off the road into a services or other safe area. Drink some strong coffee and take a quick nap while the caffeine kicks in.
1: If you're having a nap, you've left your lights on, sir.
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1: From the Sky News Centre at 5. Two men driving at 139 miles per hour in a 30 zone have been jailed for a total of more than 24 years for a deadly crash in Manchester. Sylvester Abayomi died in March when the offender's car ran a red light. Police say Uwais Hussein and Usman Mahmoud filmed themselves on the night consistently speeding and inhaling from a balloon. They also discussed removing evidence and booking an Uber to flee the scene. A Canadian man's admitted aiding suicides by selling poisons online. Kenneth Law pleaded guilty to 14 charges, all linked to victims in Canada. Authorities in the UK have also connected the 60-year-old to 79 people who died here, but he won't be extradited. David Parfitt's son Thomas was 22 when he's said to have taken a lethal substance sold by Law.
2: He was charging the equivalent of around £50. For the poison, probably making £40 profit. So I think he valued my son's life at about the equivalent of £40.
1: The Samaritans can be contacted on 116 123. Sir Keir Starmer's accused Russia of a serious violation of NATO airspace after a drone hit a block of flats in Romania. Two people were hurt in the eastern city of Galati. The EU's preparing further sanctions. Donald Trump's meeting advisers at the White House to make a final determination on a deal to extend a ceasefire with Iran. It comes after reports the US and Iranian negotiators had reached agreement on a 60-day truce. Around 3,500 homes and businesses in Kent are still without water. South East Waters blamed incredibly high demand during the hot weather. And Gentoo penguins kept in a basement at an indoor London aquarium are going to be rehomed. It's after campaigners complained they had no fresh air or natural light. That's the latest. I'm Tanya Snuggs.

Good afternoon and glad to have you listening here with us on Radio Mount Vernon. 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
1: Did you know the Comfort Fund has been a part of Mount Vernon Hospital for 95 years? 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What's stopping you?

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1: From the Sky News Centre at 6. A Canadian man has pleaded guilty to selling poisonous substances to people who died by suicide. 14 charges concern Canadian victims, but a court in Ontario heard Kenneth Law sent 330 shipments to the UK, and prosecutors think 79 British nationals died as a result. They'll be taken into the wider case. Our reporter Molly Malone explains why he won't be extradited.
2: The fear of the authorities in response to the calls from those families have been the prospect of kind of double jeopardy laws, i.e. Kenneth Law being convicted of similar crimes in another country and not being able potentially to then be extradited to the UK or face that extradition being blocked.
1: The Samaritans can be reached on 116 123.

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1: From the Sky News Centre at 7, a Canadian man's admitted selling lethal substances that people use to take their own lives. Kenneth Law, who's 60, pleaded guilty to aiding the suicides of 14 people in Canada, but he's also been linked to the deaths of 79 people here. Two men have been jailed for causing a fatal crash after driving almost 140 miles an hour in a 30 zone while inhaling laughing gas. Uwais Hussein and Usman Mahmoud ran a red light and ploughed into another vehicle in Manchester in March, killing a 50-year-old man. Police say they filmed themselves on the night, consistently speeding and inhaling from a balloon. Vladimir Putin's insisted there's no way to tell without evidence whether it was a Russian drone which crashed into flats in Romania, injuring two people. Sir Keir Starmer has condemned Moscow. Nicola Sturgeon's again insisted she didn't know anything about

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She loves the theater, doesn't come late. She'd never bother with anyone.

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1: From the Sky News Centre at 8. A Canadian man who sold poison online has been linked to the deaths of 79 people in the UK. Kenneth Laws admitted 14 charges of aiding suicide relating to Canadian victims, with the British names added to the indictment. But he won't be prosecuted here. An Ontario court heard details of each case, including how one British man told 999 he didn't want to die. David Parfitt's 22-year-old son, Thomas, bought from Law.
2: I want him to know who he killed. I want him to understand that he took away a young, promising life. And I want my day in court.
1: The Samaritans can be contacted on 116 123. Two men who filmed themselves speeding at over 130 miles per hour in a 30 zone have been jailed for a combined 24 years for a deadly crash in Manchester. Uwais Hussein and Usman Mahmoud inhaled laughing gas and ran a red light, hitting 50-year-old Sylvester Ebayomi in March. We voiced some of the victim impact statements read out in court by his partner Denise Doyle.
3: Sylvester was simply on his way to work, an ordinary, hard-working man. He should have returned home to me safely that day. Because of your actions, he never did. You left Sylv to die alone. You did not show him even a shred of compassion or humanity.
1: NATO believes a drone which hit a Romanian tower block came from Russia. Two people were injured in the eastern city of Galati. Donald Trump's meeting advisers at the White House to make a final determination on a deal to extend a ceasefire with Iran. It's reported the US and Iranian negotiators have reached an agreement on a 60-day truce. A child's among three people who've died after falling from a flat in South London. Their deaths in Elephant and Castle are being treated as unexpected. And Novak Djokovic is out of the French Open tennis. He's just been beaten in five sets by 19-year-old João Fonseca of Brazil. That's the latest.
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1: This mash was meant to, when you get to

to me and said, I'd like to poison your mind with wrong ideas that appeal to you, though I am not unkind. She looked at me, I looked at something written across her scalp, and these are the words that it faintly said as I tried to call for help.

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We laughed at his little joke, and then I happily walked away.

Welcome to 1969. Neil Armstrong and Buzz Aldrin set foot on the moon. A gallon of petrol cost 6 shillings and 2 pence. Monty Python's Flying Circus was shown for the first time. The Beatles played their last public performance on the roof of the Apple Building. And Radio Mount Vernon began broadcasting. 40 years later, the music's changed, the way we play the music's changed, but Radio Mount Vernon is

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1: From the Sky News Centre at 9, a Canadian man has pleaded guilty to selling poisonous substances to people who took their own lives. 14 charges concern Canadian victims, but a court in Ontario heard Kenneth Law sent 330 shipments to the UK, and prosecutors think 79 British nationals died as a result. They'll be taken into the wider case. Our reporter Molly Malone explains why he won't be extradited.
2: The fear of the authorities in response to the calls from those families have been the prospect of kind of double jeopardy laws, i.e. Kenneth Law being convicted of similar crimes in another country and not being able potentially to then be extradited to the UK or face that extradition being blocked.
1: Anyone feeling distressed can contact Samaritans on 116 123. Two men in their early 20s have been jailed for just over 11 and 12 years each for a fatal crash while driving at almost 140 miles per hour in a 30 zone. They inhaled laughing gas and ran a red light in Manchester in March, killing a 50-year-old man in another car. Vladimir Putin has dismissed an assessment, including by EU leaders, that a drone which hit a block of flats in Romania was Russian.
3: Ursula von der Leyen was not, after all, in Romania, nor did she examine the wreckage of this drone. No one can say what origin a particular aircraft has until it has been examined.
1: Two people were hurt in the eastern city of Galati. Donald Trump's meeting advisers in the White House to make a final decision on whether to extend the ceasefire with Iran. He's reiterated Tehran must never have a nuclear weapon. Royal Mail's missed its delivery targets for another year, with 76% of first-class post arriving on time. Regulator Ofcom says it's very concerned and is expected to launch a fresh investigation next week. And Novak Djokovic is out of the French Open tennis. His 19-year-old opponent, João Fonseca from Brazil, won the match. That's the latest. I'm
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0: 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From right here and now to way back when. The best slow songs.
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1: From the Sky News Centre at 10, a Canadian man who sold poison online has been linked to the deaths of 79 people in the UK. Kenneth Laws admitted 14 charges of aiding suicide relating to Canadian victims. British names were added to the indictment, but he won't be prosecuted here. An Ontario court heard details, including a man telling 999 he didn't want to die. David Parfitt's 22-year-old son Thomas bought from Law.
2: I want him to know who he killed. I want him to understand that he took away a young, promising life. And I want my day in court.
1: Two men in their early 20s have been jailed following a fatal crash while driving at almost 140 miles per hour in a 30 zone. They inhaled laughing gas and ran a red light in Manchester in March before hitting another car, killing a 50-year-old man. Donald Trump's meeting advisers in the White House to make a final decision on whether to extend the ceasefire with Iran. The US president's reiterated Tehran must never have a nuclear weapon. He also wants the Strait of Hormuz open and for Iran to remove any remaining mines in the crucial shipping channel. Nearly 100 homes have been evacuated after ground movements in a former mining village in Clackmannanshire. The first people were moved from their homes almost 2 weeks ago. Sport, and Anthony Gordon has completed his near £70 million move from Newcastle to Barcelona. The England forward signed a five-year contract. He was due to be unveiled at lunchtime. There were hold-ups with the paperwork. With the deal now done, Gordon says it's been his life's ambition to play for the Catalan team.
3: I always wanted Barca. Barca, like I said then, is the biggest club on the planet. It's the stuff I dreamed of as a child. It really is a dream come true. To play for Barcelona is the biggest dream possible.
1: And Novak Djokovic is out of the French Open tennis. His 19-year-old opponent, João Fonseca, came back from two sets down to win the match. That's the latest. I'm Laura Safe.
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0: bye bye. You won't listen to a word I'll say. You got the death and when it suits you right.
1: Radio Mount Vernon, more variety than Heinz. 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
1: Did you know the Comfort Fund has been a part of Mount Vernon Hospital for 95 years? 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And while you're there, pick up a newspaper and an ice cream. 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
2: From the Sky News Centre at 11, a Canadian man's pleaded guilty to selling poisonous substances to people who killed themselves. 14 charges concern Canadian victims, but a court in Ontario heard Kenneth Law sent 330 shipments to the UK, and prosecutors think 79 British nationals died as a result. They'll be taken into the wider case. Our reporter Molly Malone explains why he won't be extradited.
3: The fear of the authorities in response to the calls from those families have been the prospect of kind of double jeopardy laws, i.e. Kenneth Law being convicted of similar crimes in another country and not being able potentially to then be extradited to the UK or face that extradition being blocked.
2: Two men in their early 20s have been jailed for a fatal crash while driving at almost 140 miles per hour in a 30 zone. They inhaled laughing gas in Manchester in March, hitting Sylvester Abayomi's car. Vladimir Putin's dismissed an assessment, including by EU leaders, that a drone which hit a block of flats in Romania was Russian.
4: Ursula von der Leyen was not, after all, in Romania, nor did she examine the wreckage of this drone. No one can say what origin a particular aircraft has until it has been examined.
2: Two people were hurt in the eastern city of Galati. Both Russian and Ukrainian drones have strayed into the airspace of neighbouring European countries during the war. South East Water says around 800 homes and businesses in Kent are still without water. 500 of those are in the Whitstable area. The company says supplies have been restored to almost 6,500 customers so far. It's blamed incredibly high demand during the hot weather. Sport, and England forward Anthony Gordon signed a five-year contract with Barcelona. His near £70 million move from Newcastle was due to be unveiled a lot earlier, but there were hold-ups with the paperwork. And Novak Djokovic is out of the French Open tennis. He was beaten by 19-year-old João Fonseca. That's the latest. I'm Laura Safe.
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1: From the Sky News Centre at midnight, a Canadian man's admitted aiding suicides by selling poisons online. Kenneth Law pleaded guilty to 14 charges, all linked to victims in Canada. Authorities in the UK have also connected the 60-year-old to 79 people who died here. But he won't be extradited. David Parfitt's son Thomas was 22 when he's said to have taken a lethal substance sold by Law.
2: He was charging the equivalent of around £50. For the poison, probably making £40 profit. So I think he valued my son's life at about the equivalent of £40.
1: Donald Trump's been meeting advisers in the White House to make a final decision on whether to extend the ceasefire with Iran. The US president's repeated demands that Tehran must end its nuclear program. Two men who filmed themselves speeding at over 130 miles per hour in a 30 zone have been jailed for a crash which killed a man in Manchester. Driver Uwais Hussain and passenger Usman Mahmoud inhaled laughing gas and ran a red light, hitting Sylvester Abayomi's car in March. We voiced some quotes from the victim impact statement read in court by his partner Denise Doyle.
3: Sylvester was simply on his way to work, an ordinary, hard-working man. He should have returned home to me safely that day, because of your actions, he never did. You left Sylv to die alone. You did not show him even a shred of compassion or humanity.
1: NATO believes a drone which hit a Romanian tower block came from Russia. Two people were injured in the eastern city of Galati on Thursday night. A child's among three people who died after falling from a flat in South London. Their deaths in Elephant and Castle on Wednesday are being treated as unexpected. And in sport, Anthony Gordon has completed his near £70 million transfer from Newcastle to Barcelona. The England forward spoke excellent Spanish during his media conference. He explains he'd been learning the language as he'd always dreamed of signing for the club. That's the latest. I'm Laura Safe.